0: Hey kids, what are you doing for the school holidays?
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0: Adele kicking off the show this morning, kicking off the week for the early birds. How are you? How was your weekend? Did you get out to the supercars? Certainly did. It was an interesting one. We'll go over some of those a little bit later on. But I tell you what, $10,000 wouldn't go astray, and we're at the last week for this to happen. 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Yep, $10,000 up for grabs. The winner is going to be announced on Jam Nation with Jonesy and Amanda next Monday for the drive home. But we've had a different song each and every week for you to listen out to. And when you hear this song...
1: Well, I need dollar is what I need.
0: That's from Allo Black. And when you hear that, you need to give us a call, 8941-1049. We'll play the song, and when you hear it, give us a call. And then the first one through, we'll get into the running for $10,000. And it could happen at any time during the day, could happen even twice in a breakfast shift. Who knows? But stay right here on Mix 104.9 to be in the running for that one. I need a dollar from Allo Black. When you hear it, give us a call. We've got some Dragon for you. And so we talk about the school holidays and what you can win right here on Mix 104.9. So stay right here. It's your friendly neighborhood radio, Dan.

0: on the early birds. And while it was an insane weekend, what are we heading towards? There are some things that probably should be on your radar. And signs, you've been growing up, our first of our prizes for school holidays to be given out. So keep that phone handy. Let's get to Tani, who's in the newsroom, ready to bring you the latest from across the territory. Up next.
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0: 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Hey, who have we got and how can we help?
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0: Sure is, mate. What can we help you with?
1: I was just wondering, are you doing the secret sound today?
0: We are. About 20 past 8. And there's a new clue. So you've got water, you've got container, and the new clue is stop, as in the opposite of start.
1: Yeah, I think I know what it is.
0: Oh, do you just? Well, yeah. We'll have to wait and see at about 20 past 8, won't we?
1: All right. Thank you very much.
2: Thanks.
0: Good luck.
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